0: Авторадіо.
1: I've been lost inside a million eyes. They don't see me, they don't know what it's like. Draining colors into black and white. No one's reading all the words that I write.

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Are you with me? 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

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Are you thinking of me when you took her? Does she know you were supposed to love me till you die? Almost.

doing right. I've always waited for the moment that you would come through my door. But this brought loneliness so far. I lay my hand unto my